pop culture, where DJing, MCing, graffiti art, breaking, and the philosophies are expressed every day within the inner cities of America and the world.

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1: 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DC Breaks, Prolix. 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

Another brand new one from DC Breaks and Prolix in Prolix's DMB 60 coming up at 3. Lots of exclusives in there. Definitely a mix not for the faint-hearted. You're just locked on. Your drum and bass show, me, Friction, BBC Radio 1 and 1 Extra. I'm here every Monday night playing you drum and bass.

0: bragging about his new Jordans. 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
1: So let's raise the energy levels up, Tad. DC Breaks, Prolix. Two very powerful D&B producers coming together. This is Infinity.

Another brand new one from DC Breaks and Prolix in Prolix's DMB 60 coming up at 3. Lots of exclusives in there. Definitely a mix, not for the faint-hearted. You just locked on your drum and bass show, me, Friction, BBC Radio 1 and 1 Extra. I'm here every Monday night playing you drum and bass.

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0: 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I taught all I could, but time's run out. 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I worry about what they're all doing. 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And you will do that for me.
1: Teacher, me?
0: Otherwise, my soul couldn't rest in peace. If they're bad, you must kill us.
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3: If you want rage, I'ma make front page. 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

0: moon sees a crescent moon. 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Planning for glory like the Joker versus Ace of Spades. AKs with blades, doctors who made AIDS, and every other man being played.
1: I can let the lyrics blast like a bullet on my mouth.

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0: Got what?
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0: Desecration, defamation. 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

0: 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Let's take some calls from the request line. Caller number one.
1: Hey, what's good, my nigga?
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1: Oh, shit, my bad. 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
0: All right, it's good, bro. I got you. Welcome to Yaya World.

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1: Hey, the ladies with Yaya. But nigga, I heard that shit that Blueface leaked online. You mind playing that for me, bro?
0: Nigga, no cursing on the station. But yeah, alright.
2: Still fucking on Jaden, still fucking on Stunner, still fucking on the I hate the game, not the player. 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

0: Check it out, son. Yeah. Live in place on beat. You got the capital G. T to the AMC. 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
1: Yo, check it. 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
6: They had five pupils. You've not specialized in any one skill. 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I taught all I could, but time's run out. So the only way you could ever beat the others, or stand a chance, would be to combine with one of those five. I worry about what they're all doing. What I taught them could be used wrongly, for evil. So then, I would like to make sure that this hasn't been the case. And you will do that for me.
7: Teacher, me?
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0: fact is,
1: what them say? What that them a go get rude boy? Run up the troops them. Remember say my word, terrible rude boy. Trust me.
0: You can't burn.
1: Burn them.
0: You can't drown.
1: Drown them.
0: So I fight.

0: yesterday.
1: I see something in you. Something good. You don't see it yet, but I do.

This is a time at which many people feel that there's sort of are a lot of dead ends in music, that there isn't a lot more to do. This is actually, I see this, and through the technology, I experience this as quite the opposite. This is a period in which we realize we've only just begun to scratch the surface.

have a grandstand seat here to one of the most momentous events in the history of science. In less than a minute, you will see the most powerful explosion ever witnessed by human eyes. The blast will come out of the horizon just about there. And this is the significance of the moment. If the reaction goes...